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1: 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First up, head to Morro Bay on May 16th for the Mermaid, Sea Creature, and Pirate Parade. 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

0: Flynn.
1: Hey, it's Suzanne here for Be Balanced Pismo Beach. And I was reading a study recently that said being out of shape can make bad days even worse. They found that people with lower fitness levels were 775% more likely to spike into high anxiety when something stressful happened. And it had me thinking about my health journey this year and my progress at Be Balanced Pismo Beach, because I think a lot of us believe that if we just get on the treadmill and keep that cardio going, the weight will come off, right? With Be Balanced, I've learned it's really about the food and balancing your hormones. I've lost 35 pounds, about 5 inches around my waist, and that's just one aspect of the program. I have definitely

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1: The Crush 92.5. I'm Suzanne. Krista Smith, Paso Robles Wine Country Alliance, back in the house, and we're talking Paso Wine Fest. It's back.
2: It's back. It's almost here.
1: So let's talk about this. We're looking at May 15th, 16th, 17th. Yes. A lot of awesome going on. You can go to any given Paso winery and find something super fun all weekend. But then, of course, we come together at these sort of marquee events. We need tickets at PasoWine.com. Let's get into the weekend. What's first?
2: Yes. The first up is Paired Paso, which is a friendly food and wine pairing competition that we started last year. So this will be the second annual event. And there are 12 participating wineries that team up with chefs, either local or from out of area, to compete for the best wine and food pairing. And the best part is that you

0: be the judge.
1: I was just going to ask, who judges this? Because yes. I will volunteer. But we can all volunteer by grabbing a ticket.
0: Exactly, yes.
1: Friday, May 15th, Hasset Wine Fest Grand Tasting on that Saturday the 16th. Talk about that.
0: Yes, that is the event that you do not want to miss out of all the Hasset Wine Fest offerings. There are over 100 wineries pouring all in one location. It is a once-a-year experience, and it's so much fun.
1: Yeah.
0: So much fun.
1: So do you have any pro tips on, like, activations yet? Or because I know some of the wineries will go big and do something wild.
0: Yes. There are over 20 wineries this year that are doing the bigger activations. Okay. And there's a lot of fun things in store that we can't share with you just yet. It has to be a surprise when you get there, yeah. But lots of cool stuff happening.
1: Trying to get that Sue exclusive, and she just will not do it. And then once we get through Saturday and the grand tasting is finished, Sparkling Paso on Sunday to sort of wind it all down. Like, we're not going to let go of the weekend just yet.
0: Yes.
1: This is sort of a brunch and bubbles type of thing, like that vibe.
0: Exactly. Yes. It's at Paris Valley Road Estate Winery, and it is all Sparkling Paso wines paired with gourmet bites. It is a great way to wind down the weekend. It's very laid back, and it's beautiful out there.
1: Awesome. So PasoWine.com. There's also an app for that, as they say. Do they still say that?
0: There is an app, so yes.
1: And that is free, and yes. It'll get you all around Paso Wine Country when you want to get out into the wineries after you're done with the Sparkling Paso or before the Grand Tasting or however you want to work your weekend.
0: Yes, and if you want to kick it off a day early, there's a lot of local wineries in Paso that are doing winemaker dinners.
1: Awesome.
0: On that Thursday.
1: Very cool. It's Krista Smith, always bringing us the fun with Paso Wine. Thank you so much.
0: Thank you.
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1: It's the Crush 92.5, the Central Coast Perfect Blend. We're in studio with Jean-Pierre from Wolf Vineyards. We're talking Ama Waterways and a cruise they're taking in July of 2027 from Paris on the Seine River up to Normandy. What keeps you coming back for more? You've done one, you've done two, you've done...
2: One of the big values, I think, of river cruise is that you have stopover every day in a different town. The other one is that having river cruise, it gives you a lot more options, being able to decide, hey, today I'm going to be lazy. I'm just going to walk around the town. Or, no, I'm going to take a hike, take a bicycle. You know, there's several aspects to it. The first one, you have winemaker dinners. You do have these culinary elements also that are weaved, you know, within the programs.
1: The excursions, too, it's also worth mentioning. One of the selling points for Ama is... everything's included. You leave your wallet in your pocket.
2: Very good point, because you know, I've been on the other cruises where I call it the pay-to-play. you look at the price point of a cruise, you find it attractive. But once you leave the ship and you settle your credit card, you get a bit of a shock because, you know, you realize all of a sudden, oh, I had to pay for my excursions, I had to pay for the wine, I had to pay extra for other activities, so that it's all inclusive, and even for the budget conscious, because there is no surprise.
1: We're talking with Jean-Pierre about Ama Waterways and their cruise in July of 2027 from Paris to Normandy. And then the service is also next level, right? To match this level of food and this level of wine, you have to have a certain level of service, and Ama certainly provides that.
2: Absolutely.

0: Absolutely. And when I'm the host on these Wine River crews, is that I make a point to actually walk around the tables. I go walk around, and then, you know, people enjoy the interaction and then the ability sometimes say, wow, with this wine, why did you choose this one with a food? And then you can have a little more intimate conversation about it beyond, you know, the two general presentations of wine tasting that I spoke about.
1: That's Jean-Pierre from Wolf Vineyards here in SLO, taking an AMA Waterways cruise from Paris to Normandy in the summer of 2027. For more, AMAWaterways.com. 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
1: 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This is what we're thinking for the label.
2: Well, hello. Who is she and how do we get a mouthful of her?
1: Now.
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Yeah, she hugged me tight, didn't breathe for a while. 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I still feel the spot.

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1: 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Younger winners' prizes are the property of legal guardian and only awarded with a parent or guardian named at the completion of the contest. The program director has final say on all contests or station promotions. Questions or comments should be directed to the program director by phone 11 a.m. to 1 p.m. Monday through Friday by calling 781-2750. 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
1: Or sommelier. 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The wine expert, the wine guy. 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And I was like, dude, I don't know about wine.
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0: wonderful photos from the beginning with, you know, Toby and Ermy and Lance and Claire, yeah. And a more recent photo of them. And just seeing that time lapse is amazing from what they've built and created with our wine club.
1: Totally. It's fun, too, like these two pictures side by side, because it is kind of like, you know, the old school picture of them, and then they recreated it now. And like, they obviously have changed, but then even like the surroundings, like you see the barrels and how different it looks from then to now, and of course the logo and everything on like right. The updated pictures. It's neat to see the progress, both people and wine.
0: Yes, yeah, we've really tried to elevate our wine. You know, Tobin James has always been a fun place, but we have not lost the romance of the wine.
1: Yeah, and then so you know, you were talking about being at Paired Paso, and you're gonna do the Fat Boys in with
0: Braised. A Fat Boy Braised short rib.
1: Is that recipe in here somewhere?
0: That is not in there. Yeah, okay. We're going to have to go ahead and create a second cookbook.
1: Yeah.
0: Yeah, especially if we win.
1: I was just going to say that, right? Or how about when you win?
0: How about that?
1: Power of positive thinking. Not that I'm like playing favorites or like taking sides or anything.
0: Yeah, watch out, Jacob Toft.
1: Super cool. So a whole cookbook here and then some fun history. Tobin James is definitely like one of the OGs in Paso wine country, right? Talk about some of that history.
0: So the history of that, I mean, you had Toby and Gary last year at the fair, right?
1: Yeah.
0: And the history of what was just a young gentleman, you know, wanting 6 tons of grapes to go ahead and create his wonderful Zinfandel that we still have on hand. And we're going to be pouring the Blue Moon Zinfandel at Wine Festival.
1: That's like the original.
0: That is the OG top 100 wine, Toby's first time ever creating it. He called it Blue Moon just because he thought he'd only get to create it once in a blue moon. And so we still hold that to that standard, to where we don't come out with it every single year. It just depends on if the fruit's great enough, if the wine comes out of those barrels perfectly barrel aged, because if not, it doesn't get called Blue Moon.
1: Yeah, that's cool. It's like, it is kind of that once in a blue moon thing, like whenever it happens, it happens.
0: Yes.
1: So cool. So obviously Tobin James, over the decades, you guys have had like a lot of accolades and these kinds of things, and you touched on it just quickly earlier, but you guys just got Best of North County, not one but two.
0: Put two Best of North County back-to-back years for our Fat Boys Zinfandel. We have, yes, Fat Boy Fanatics, Fat Boy Swag in the tasting room. Way too much fun with that label.
1: Yeah.
0: And then our Arnace, which Arnace translates as the little rascal. It is a white wine that has slight acidity to it, but wonderful stone fruit on the finish with, you know, your white peach, your apricot, but it has that wonderful acidic balance to it, where it's amazing. We only produce about 300 cases of that a year, and it sells out within a couple months. So we'll be releasing that, and it'll be drinkable probably by June.
1: Yeah, so the thing about wine is patience, right?
0: Yes, right.
1: So we'll wait for that. But talk about then, we also mentioned 32 wines.
0: Okay.
1: So you're bringing like 7 to Paso Wine Fest, because
0: we are. Yeah, we're going to be bringing 7, and one of them is a brand new Blue Moon release for us as well.
1: Oh, cool.
0: So we're going to be bringing out our Super Toscano, which we released at our last James Gang Festival, and we're putting back in the library for 2 years. So it's everybody's opportunity to try it again before we go ahead and lock it up for a couple years. But it is going to be a Cabernet, Merlot, Sangiovese blend, and it's absolutely incredible. Barrel aged to perfection. So that'll be our VIP wine. We might have a couple underneath the bar for everybody else who's not in the VIPs.
1: Just because it's Tobin James.
0: Yeah, we're Tobin James. Sorry, Krista. And then in addition to that, we are going to be pouring our white and black label, which are the most elegant bottles we've ever done. They retail for $155. So it's an opportunity for people that, one, have tasted our California champagne or our Sauvignon Blanc, to actually come out and taste what we do really, really well, too.
1: Yeah.
0: So we have 7 different varietals, 2 whites, 5 reds, to be able to taste and actually hear our stories. You know, get to meet. Toby's going to be there. Lance and Claire are going to be there at the booth. Super excited that ownership is that devoted to this event.
1: Yeah, totally. And so interesting, because at Tobin James, we talk about like this array of 32 different wines at any given point in your offerings. And I love that you kind of like, you know, will rest something and then bring it back a couple years. And that's really neat, too, because it always keeps people guessing. And like you said, surprises and these kinds of things. You mentioned like these kind of higher end labels with the $155 price, but that Tobin James really has like an array of those price points, too.
0: Something for everybody.
1: It's like, don't let the $155 scare you, because there are other things on offer as well.
0: Well, and that's the really cool thing about what we do, is there's going to be something for everybody.
1: Yeah.
0: You know, whether it's a first time wine drinker coming in and being able to go ahead and experience, you know, some of the lighter wines or some big jammy red wines, all the way into what we do with the romance of wine, you know, and our wine club is that perfect opportunity, to where you're really going ahead and

0: getting 8 bottles twice a year, free shipping in California for only $205.
1: Right.
0: And this last time around, our gift was one of the $155 bottles. So you're getting 9 bottles of almost $600 worth of wine that you just can't touch anywhere else.
1: That's so cool. And then sometimes you'll get an awesome book full of recipes or something else like that. So that's there's like that one of those talking points about Tobin James is that you guys do have like the biggest wine club membership in the world, and that's like...
0: It's all true.
1: You know, I love like, yeah, on the back of the book, that's kind of the tagline is like, it's all true.
0: Right.
1: And there was a movie, too. We talked about that with Toby a lot at the fair last summer.
0: Yeah.
1: Talk about that experience for the team. And
0: so we've done quite a few things. That movie was a lot of fun. It was before my time, but able to go ahead and watch it and go ahead and critique it. And yeah. It's one of those to where you definitely need a bottle of wine to get through it. It's fun. We poke fun at ourselves, at the wine industry. You know, it's just what we do. But, I mean, we were also just featured on Vanderpump Rules. So, I mean, we do that. And we're going to have bottle placements in about 28 different shows and movies throughout the next 16 months.
1: How fun.
0: We're really just getting the labels out there and making sure that everybody recognizes that beautiful sun everywhere they go.
1: Yeah. What was going on with the Vanderpump situation? Were you there?
0: So much fun. Yes. I was actually on the episode.
1: Yeah.
0: It was a lot of fun.
1: I'm like the only one in my friend group that hasn't watched Vanderpump anything. And so they're all like, how could you? You know, like, how dare you? We went one time, I was in Hollywood. We're on one of the little like TMZ bus tours of like, they went through like Hollywood and Beverly Hills, and they drove past some of the Vanderpump restaurants and stuff.
0: Yeah.
1: And I'm with my best friend, Marissa, and she's like such a fan that she was kind of like having a hard time. She's like, I can't even like look because like it's just so much, you know, and I'm just like, why or whatever. But I mean, they are a big deal.
0: Yeah. And don't get us wrong. It's total trash TV.
1: Yeah.
0: It really is.
1: Well, and that's the thing too. I have my own trash TV as well.
2: There's like, a place for that.
1: I watch Kardashians. I love Drag Race, but I just haven't done the Vanderpump.
0: Yeah. And I mean, they were a lot of fun to work with. It was a brand new crew and we filmed it on May 16th last year. So it'll be a year on Winefest that actually did the filming of it, and it took another 8 months to get it out there, but it was so much fun to do and to be a part of. I don't know that we would ever do it again. I mean, but if Lisa comes calling, why not?
1: Yeah.
0: But it was a really cool collaboration because the executive director is from Atascadero. And so growing up with him and having that dynamic of how do we create this and the brainchild of how do we get reality TV in the wine industry. How do we make this merge and work really well? And I think he did a really good job of picking us and Rava and Dow and just having fun with it and seeing them downtown San Luis Obispo. So I think it was a good exposure for that younger demographic that we're all chasing right now.
1: Yeah.
0: And first-time wine buyers, we've had people come in just because they've seen the show and fall in love with the wine and sign up for the wine club. So I think it did its job.
1: Yeah.
0: And it didn't scare enough of our members away. So it's a nice balance to be able to go ahead and juggle it. And we just say, you know, our wine's for everybody.
1: Yeah.
0: You know, regardless of what TV show you like and what TV show we're on, our wine, we have something for everybody.
1: Yeah. And it's such a good vibe in the saloon again. And I mean, talk about like stepping into the tasting room at Tobin James.
0: Oh my gosh. It is a time warp. You're still bellying up to the bar. Yeah. There's no purse hooks. So people, I mean, ladies walk in and they're looking underneath the bar for a purse hook. And I'm like, I'm sorry, ladies. We usually leave those in the saddlebags outside, you know. we don't allow those in. So, but it's one of those that just really works out well for us to be able to have that personal touch with every guest.
1: Yeah.
0: They're standing at the bar. We don't have to worry about walking away from our guests. We're having that interaction. Everybody there, Toby's always said that we can go ahead and teach you wine, but we are hiring personality. Mm. And that is how our family works there. Everybody that walks in the door becomes family. We will recognize you the next time you come in. People are shocked all the time. But we've had people in the tasting room upwards of, you know, 20 years.
1: Yeah.
0: So they are a staple in our community just as much as in the tasting room.
1: Yeah. And I love when you walk around too and you do see some, like you see the history and the story of Tobin James himself, but the winery and everyone that's been involved. And there's so many like classic photos around and different stuff. And pro tip from me, if you go to Tobin James, I don't know if it was just because it was me and I was picking up some stuff for the fair last year and I'm, you know, tasting some wine while I'm waiting for them to get my box or whatever it is. And I'm like, I love all these photos. And the person behind the bar, and I wish I don't remember their name, but they were like, oh, let me show you something. And they've opened this drawer behind the bar and there's just extra photos that aren't up, but I got to see a few of those too, and it's just really neat.
0: Yeah, it's a new marketing project for me. We're going to go ahead and be having slideshows in the tasting room so people can experience that for themselves.
1: Yeah.
0: So really want to go ahead and tap into the history and why we are who we are.
1: Yeah. There's some like a flight suit or something, and I can't remember what is the story on that one.
0: So Toby's

0: father. So we're very big on veterans.
1: Yes.
0: Absolutely. And Toby's father, Tobin, his father is a veteran. And so we do have his flight suit up there.
1: That's what
0: and
1: was,
0: some
1: yeah.
0: wonderful photos. We do a lot with the challenge coin. So we have a challenge coin wall in there as well. But we do offer military discount to absolutely any military yeah. veterans.
2: What's the challenge coin?
0: So challenge coin is going to go ahead and show where they are, where they were actively a part of the military.
2: Okay.
0: Yeah, it's almost like, let's see here. So they could come in and they'll show you their coin and you show them theirs. That kind of, you show me yours, I'll show you mine kind of yeah. thing.
3: It's like pogs.
0: Right?
3: They're kind of shaped like that.
0: They are. They're yeah. thick, you know? They're thick, heavy military coins and for every, that. Yeah.
2: So cool.
0: And for first responders as well that come
2: through. I feel like I should know this. My sister was in the Air Force. I'll have to ask her if she has one. You know,
0: yeah.
2: she was in for 8 years. She went overseas and that kind of stuff.
0: Huh. She's got to have
2: How one. How did I not know?
0: Yeah, you got to come in and check it out again. Another excuse
2: things.
0: To come taste.
2: Yeah, right. Totally. I'm gonna drag her out. She just moved to Florida. So next time she comes back, right. it'll, you know, Paso is like all new when your family moves away and then comes back, right?
0: Every time.
2: It's a Paso Wine Hour. That is Andrew from Tobin James. And we've got Krista here from Paso Wine. We are in our Paso Wine Hour. And like, this is probably our most like important one of the whole year. It's the week of Paso Wine Fest.
3: Yes, it's here.
2: So we do these once a month. I'm always stoked to have Krista in. She always brings awesome friends. And we still have some time. So we'll be back with a bit more here at the Crush 92.5.
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0: the Crush 92.5 here with a Paso Wine Hour. We've got Andrew McDonald from Paso Wine, from Tobin James, part of Paso Wine Fest this weekend, though. Lots of good stuff going on with Toby and the team. And then Krista Smith here from our friends at the Paso Robles Wine Country Alliance. So Paso Wine Fest, presented by Strauss for second year now.
1: Yes, and they've signed on for two more.
0: Yeah, oh, cool. So this is a neat partnership. You can actually do some shopping. There's like an exit. Are they still doing that?
1: Yes, doing the Strauss stage.
0: Yes, very cool. Yeah. So you can walk out of there with some new like workwear and be ready for the work week after you party hardy on Paso Wine Fest.
1: Yes, they've got some really cool like overalls and their shoes are great. All the staff at the event will be wearing Strauss all day, so you'll see us running around in our

0: Strauss gear. Nice. So they got some pretty cool stuff.
1: They got good models in the Paso Wine team.
0: Yes, exactly.
1: You're like, this is how you work hard in this outfit.
0: Yes, it holds up.
1: So PasoWine.com, Paso Wine Fest. We've got lots of different winery events throughout the weekend. We've got Paired Paso on Friday, Grand Tasting Saturday, Sparkling Paso Sunday. Some of this stuff, no tickets left because you waited too long, but there are still a few for Paired Paso, correct?
0: Yes, we've got about 25 left for Paired Paso, so don't wait too long on that either.
1: Yeah, and we were a little bit behind the scenes talking about that because I was like, how does this work? Or like, you know, I think Andrew was like, their chef was stressed out because she wasn't sure if everyone was going to be making the same thing, you know?
2: Exactly.
1: But then that led us to just like all these little connections and things like, you know, Eto's going to be there. They're part of Paired Paso. And the guy who wrote the cookbook that we have from Tobin James was part of the Eto team and that kind of stuff.
2: Yeah, yeah. Chef,
0: Eto's part of the Grand Tasting.
1: Oh, sorry.
2: Okay.
1: There's too many events I lost
0: track. Yeah, too much great food.
1: Yeah, exactly. But then also that this is part of like a larger idea of, yes, this weekend is Paso Wine Fest traditional. We've been doing this for like, I don't know.
0: Over 40 years.
1: I was going to say 40, 100 years, whatever it is. But that you're always adding new things. And there was like an educational piece that you guys are doing on Saturday.
0: Yes. So in the past, we used to do formal seminars leading into the Wine Fest weekend.
1: Yeah.
0: Now we are bringing a little bit of the wine and food education to the Grand Tasting in a less formal setting.
1: Yeah.
0: So we'll have sort of three main sessions of food and wine pairings, one with a white, one with a rosé, one with a red. That is going to be led by Chef Rachel Ponce of the Staviary in Paso.
1: Yeah.
0: So highly recommend swinging by there throughout the event. That's open to anyone that's at the Grand Tasting.
1: Super cool. And then this is also Paso Wine Month. So we've got this weekend, we celebrate, we get our education, we get our Grand Tasting on, but all month basically Paso Wine's popping off.
0: That's right. Yes.
1: So talk about what that means for us.
0: Yeah. So it is the inaugural Paso Robles Wine Month. So this will be the first of many more to come. And it is a really great way to experience Paso Wine, whether you are here in the region or just buying a bottle on the shelf at a store throughout California or even across the country.
1: Yeah.
0: We are partnering with retailers throughout the state and beyond that. And then locally, there's a lot of fun winery events that are happening, not just Paso Wine Fest weekend, but all month long. So it's a really great time to get out and experience Paso Wine.
1: Yeah, absolutely. And so Andrew actually mentioned you guys are doing some cool stuff for Paso Wine Month, like every day at the tasting room.
2: Every day at the tasting room, you have an opportunity to add to your tasting something from the barrel. Something from our barrel. We are going to go ahead and select, talk to our winemakers, find out what's tasting great that day, and actually add it to your tasting to where you get to go ahead. And it's a surprise to us every single day, which is also fun. What's tasting great today? What's tasting great for tomorrow? And just being able to go ahead and share the future of what we're doing.
1: How fun. Yeah. What has been, like, is there any, like, surprising barrel that you've tasted lately where you're like, oh, man, like,
2: our silver petite Syrah was phenomenal. You'll see our silver label out there quite a bit. Our silver label you'll see in the tasting room, and that is for Lance and Claire Silver. It's mainly our blends, and they are blend masters of what they do.
1: Yeah.
2: So the silver label for the silvers, and it's coming from multiple barrels and multiple samples. And once it goes into tank, we're actually doing some of the tank samples. So we call it barrel samples, but you're probably getting something from the tank that's already been blended and is pretty dang close to being ready to be bottled.
1: How fun. Yeah, just seeing the process a little bit. And is everything estate at Tobin James?
2: No. So we only have 73 acres of vineyard. Everything we do is relationship built.
1: Awesome.
2: Yeah.
1: So
2: starting from the very beginning and continuing that story of Toby and, you know, Gary, and then still maintaining amazing relationships with some of the best vineyard teams in the area.
1: Yeah. And that, it's kind of neat too, because, you know, so Tobin James is on the east side of Paso Robles, but the fact that there's sourcing going on with the grapes means that you guys really get to play with a lot of different growers and different terroir and weather and that kind of
2: stuff. We like to say that we are a West Side vineyard on the east side. You know, we source a lot of our fruit from the West Side. Even our Fat Boy Zinfandel is, you're going to find out, I'm probably in trouble for this one, 50% mainly from the Ducey vineyards.
1: Mm, cool.
2: Okay, 100-year-old vines, dry farm practices, juicy. And then the other 50% is going to be from the east side of us over in French Camp.
1: Mm.
2: And that French Camp is that jammy. So you get the jam and the juice together, which just makes that Fat Boy so delicious.
1: That is so cool. Yeah, because the blend goes beyond just like varietal, right? That you can blend those different
2: vineyards, different terroir.
1: Yeah.
2: Absolutely.
1: That's cool.

0: It's such a science and such an art at the same time, winemaking. It's,
1: well, it started as science, or farmers are now mad scientists.
0: Yeah, yeah.
1: It's fun.
0: Yeah. And artists at the same time, yes. You know? So it is Paso Wine Month. It is Paso Wine Fest weekend. That's not enough, Krista, but, you know, is there anything else we should know, like, coming down the line from Paso Wine that we want to get into, or?
2: Yeah, we'll be taking Paso Wine on the road again later this year. Mm-hmm. We just confirmed that we'll be going back to Fresno. So for anyone that has friends in the Valley or find themselves over in the Fresno area around Labor Day weekend, we'll be there on September 3rd. Perfect. So it's a Thursday going into Labor Day weekend. We have not had winery signups for that yet, but we usually bring about 40 wineries with us.
0: Oh, cool.
2: So that's always a fun one.
0: Well, yeah. Hey, if you're a winery listening and you want to do something for Labor Day weekend,
2: yeah.
0: PasoWine.com
2: exactly.
0: Or hit up Krista at yeah. PasoWine.
2: Yeah. And then we'll be doing a virtual auction again this year in September.
0: Cool.
2: And all the proceeds for that go towards local high school scholarships for North County students.
0: Yeah. Are you guys gathering items for that already? Like,
2: we will start as soon as Wine Fest is over.
0: Yeah.
2: So next week.
0: Yeah. You can drop something, you know, schedule an email to go to Krista on Monday.
2: Yeah. No. But I mean, you can email me now if you have things to put towards packages. Yeah. But for those that are interested in seeing what we offered last year, PasoWine.com still has that event page up.
0: Cool.
2: So you can take a look at the packages that we did in 2025.
0: It'll be something similar along the lines.
2: Lots of wine country experiences. Yeah. And then we'll be going to LA later this year as well. Date to be announced there. And then, of course, Harvest Wine Month in October.
0: Yeah.
2: It's going to be here before we know it.
0: I know. It's basically next weekend.
2: Yes.
0: What's happening. That's so cool. So PasoWine.com, grab the free PasoWine app, and there's searchable event functions. You can just see exactly what Tobin James is doing at any given time, or if you want a barrel tasting, who's doing that for the weekend, and that kind of stuff would be a good way to search and something that you can do. And then I always love the piece about, like, the map. Like, it'll work even in the back roads. All of that stuff.
2: Yes. Download the Paso Wine app before you go tasting, and the map functionality will work while you are out tasting wine.
0: It remembers.
2: It does.
0: It knows.
2: Yeah.
0: All
2: so
0: right.
2: It's great if you don't know your way around.
0: Yeah, totally. Paso. So we talked about a lot, but yeah, PasoWine.com and the Paso Wine app. And if you want the link right now and a chance to win your grand tasting tickets for Saturday, we have one pair left. Text GRAND, 805-903-1974. And then, Andrew, Tobin James, final answer, final pick. What should we know on your way out?
1: Oh my gosh, come and see us. Open daily, 10 a.m. to 6 p.m. every single day of the year. We only close on Christmas. Other than that, we are open. We have so much that you probably have not tasted that we're ready to walk you through.
0: Yeah, we said 32 different wines.
1: At least.
0: And they come back around and they disappear for a little while, so you just never know, which is cool. It's always like a good guessing game with Tobin James.
1: We will find something for everybody. How about that?
0: Yeah. Yeah, awesome.
1: It's all true.
0: All right, you guys. Well, we'll see you this weekend. Cheers to Paso Wine Fest.
2: Thank you.
3: Good morning with your Central Coast headlines. I'm Ben Hayes. Cal Fire will be conducting a series of controlled training burns at Camp Roberts today through Friday and then May 20th through the 22nd. These burns will provide an opportunity for CAL FIRE personnel from across the state to practice fire suppression tactics. Through this program, firefighters will acquire hands-on experience in a controlled environment. Residents in the San Miguel area, northwestern Paso Robles, and the surrounding areas should expect to see smoke during the training. In June, voters in Los Osos will cast their ballots for or against Measure B, deciding on what the future holds for the former Sunnyside School property. KSBY reports if the measure passes, plans for a park should move forward, with the Community Services District finalizing a purchase agreement with the San Luis Coastal Unified School District. If the measure fails, the site would open up to private developers. Vice President J.D. Vance says a lot of funding will be shut off to states that don't take fraud seriously. Vance is leading the Trump administration's crackdown on fraud and yesterday announced a $1.3 billion deferral in Medicaid reimbursements from California.
4: There are California taxpayers and American taxpayers who are being defrauded because California isn't taking its program seriously. These fraudulent healthcare providers are getting rich by giving people medications they don't even need.
3: The crackdown has an emphasis on states' social service programs. And California officials are confident in having a stable gas supply for about six more weeks. Siva Gunda, vice chair of the California Energy Commission, says the state can confidently forecast gasoline and crude oil shipments coming in through about mid-June. The supply looks

0: stable during that period. After that, prices would likely increase. That's what's happening with local and state news with your Central Coast headlines. I'm Ben Hayes.
1: All right, you've heard about it. Be Balanced Pismo Beach, focusing on the true cause of weight gain, hormone imbalance. We're talking with Rhonda Sebecki of Arroyo Grande. How many years have you been off the program?
2: 4 years.
1: Okay.
2: I started 4 years ago. Within about a four-month basis, I lost 50 pounds.
1: That is so cool. 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
2: 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Our hormones change. 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
8: 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Without

0: The Crush 92.5, the perfect blend. And I'm Suzanne, ready to go with our happy hour news stories. And today, our good news on donors, newborns, and smoking is down to historic lows. Okay, so first up today, a young woman from Chicago was diagnosed with a serious bone marrow disorder, but then she received a transplant from a young man in Poland that she had never met. Now, years later, she's in remission and about to get married, but she really wanted her donor to be a guest at their wedding. So he traveled across the world to attend, and after the speeches, there was not a dry eye in the house. That is so cool. And then next up, a tiny rural town in South Korea is celebrating its first newborn in 17 years. And in other good news, four more students enrolled at the town's only school. So this brought the total enrollment to 17 students. And if you didn't know, the country had been in a long-running population decline, but the fertility rate has slowly been growing. And so for this small community, this one baby has become a big symbol of hope for the future. And in addition to April Fool's Day, yes, watch out today, right? Today is also Take Down Tobacco National Day of Action. And on that front, there is a real reason to celebrate. A new study shows cigarette smoking among adults in the U.S. has dropped to an historic low of 9.9% as of 2024, marking the first time it has fallen into the single digits ever. And even better, first-time smoking rates are now in the single digits as well, which means our country is moving closer to our national goal of 6.1% by 2030. There it is. Happy hour news stories done. It's The Crush.
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Sight Unseen. That's Courtney Barnett with some help from Waxahachie. Suzanne hanging out. You want to get in on Interpol? 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So Friday night, August 14th, sbbowl.com. 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It's the Interpol North American Tour 2026, and tickets could be yours. Oh, yes. They could be yours. Remember, keyword North, 805-903-1974.

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1: Good morning with your Central Coast headlines. I'm Ben Hayes. The California Mid-State Fair in Paso Robles is seeking volunteers for its Friends of the Fair program as preparations continue for this year's event. According to the fair, volunteers will assist with activities aimed at supporting local culture and agriculture while helping create experiences for fair attendees. Volunteers who complete 10 hours will earn a season pass. More information is available at the California Mid-State Fair volunteer sign-up page. California Attorney General Rob Bonta is announcing the arrest of an unlicensed cannabis retailer accused of evading millions of dollars in taxes. Bonta emphasized that tax evasion is not a victimless crime.
2: That's money that should be going towards schools, towards public safety, towards transportation and health care and other essential services Californians rely on every single day.
1: The suspect did not file sales tax returns or report about $80 million in sales. He avoided just over $7 million in taxes. The DOJ is now handling the case. ABC's Andrew Dimbert says high energy prices are affecting how much things cost at the grocery store.
3: The price of ground beef hitting all-time highs of over $7 a pound. Tomatoes up 50%, coffee up nearly 30%, and at a wholesale level, the price of producing domestic goods overall up 6%. And according to Moody's, this means the average American household is now spending $266 more per month than they were just a year ago, and $642 more than 3 years ago.
1: The Central Coast Tech Networking Mixer will return to Bridgeworks in downtown Atascadero today at 5:30 p.m. as organizers continue efforts to connect entrepreneurs, remote workers, and professionals across San Luis Obispo County. It's hosted by Albert's List. Food will be served, and the event is free and open to the public. With your Central Coast headlines, I'm Ben Hayes.
0: Talking about Be Balanced Pismo Beach, and we've got our friend Albert Borges here from Arroyo Grande. What is that like for the guys' side of things?
4: Great. I mean, the first month I lost 18 pounds, almost 20.
0: That's so cool.
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0: Well, that's really cool. 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
4: I liked everything. I just didn't know how to eat before.
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4: Well, you're welcome. 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

The Crush 92.5, the perfect blend. So this Saturday, I've got Proxima Parada. We've got Nick Larson, a.k.a. Nico. He's going to come in to share some tunes and just chop it up with me ahead of their Proxima Parada with the Slow Symphony show coming up next Thursday, the 21st at the PAC. And you can check out Proxima Parada music.com for tickets and info on that show. It's going to be such a special night, but really excited to sit back down with Nick. It's been a minute, and we will get into that Saturday morning in the Crush.

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The Crush 92.5, the perfect blend. Suzanne hanging out. You want to get in on Interpol. They're coming through Santa Barbara Bowl, and we want to get you in. So Friday night, August 14th, sbbowl.com. You can check out tickets and info. But to win them, text North, 805-903-1974. It's the Interpol North American Tour 2026, and tickets could be yours. Oh, yes. They could be yours. Remember, keyword North, 805-903-1974.

0: Oasis at the Crush 92.5, the perfect blend. I'm Suzanne, and we are out at the Mac and Cheese Fest Year 13. 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And yes, there are VIP tickets this year. Those always go quick, so you'll want to get on that pretty soon. Like, how about now? 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
1: Good morning with your Central Coast headlines. I'm Ben Hayes. CAL FIRE will be conducting a series of controlled training burns at Camp Roberts today through Friday and then May 20th through the 22nd. These burns will provide an opportunity for CAL FIRE personnel from across the state to practice fire suppression tactics. Through this program, firefighters will acquire hands-on experience in a controlled environment. Residents in the San Miguel area, northwestern Paso Robles, and the surrounding areas should expect to see smoke during the training. In June, voters in Los Osos will cast their ballots for or against Measure B, deciding on what the future holds for the former Sunnyside School property. KSBY reports if the measure passes, plans for a park should move forward, with the Community Services District finalizing a purchase agreement with the San Luis Coastal Unified School District. If the measure fails, the site would open up to private developers. Vice President J.D. Vance says a lot of funding will be shut off to states that don't take fraud seriously. Vance is leading the Trump administration's crackdown on fraud and yesterday announced a $1.3 billion deferral in Medicaid reimbursements from California.
2: There are California taxpayers and American taxpayers who are being defrauded because California isn't taking its program seriously. These fraudulent healthcare providers are getting rich by giving people medications they don't even need.
1: The crackdown has an emphasis on states' social service programs. And California officials are confident in having a stable gas supply for about six more weeks. Siva Gunda, vice chair of the California Energy Commission, says the state can confidently forecast gasoline and crude oil shipments coming in through about mid-June. The supply looks stable during that period. After that, prices would likely increase. That's what's happening with local and state news with your Central Coast headlines. I'm Ben Hayes.
0: Hey, it's Suzanne here for Be Balanced Pismo Beach. And I was reading a study recently that said being out of shape can make bad days even worse. They found that people with lower fitness levels were 775% more likely to spike into high anxiety when something stressful happened. And it had me thinking about my health journey this year and my progress at Be Balanced Pismo Beach, because I think a lot of us believe that if we just get on the treadmill and keep that cardio going, the weight will come off, right? With Be Balanced, I've learned it's really about the food and balancing your hormones. 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

0: Crash 92.5 news out. It is official. The Stronger Together committee that did all of the events around the Templeton Feed in Green. Yes, you remember last summer, 4th of July, and the fire that took out that historic Feed and Grain building and the silos. And so anyway, they just presented a $455,000 check to the German family, to the business. And now through, you know, the One Town, One Table, the Grain Revival, the auctions, the merch sales, the sponsorships, and even just individual donations, the community of Templeton really came together for this family and for this iconic building that's been such a part, and not just the building, but, you know, the Feed and Grain and the community that comes out of that. And so very excited to see that that had come to fruition. And so they are definitely wanting to rebuild. Unfortunately, the concrete facade that dated back to 1912 couldn't be preserved. There were some structural limitations and stuff, but the new design is supposed to reflect that historic look and even the footprint of the original building. So there it is. And of course, feed recipes unchanged. They continue to be produced off-site during the rebuilding process. And so I know the German family is just blown away by the generosity. And I saw a quote at KSBY, and you know, they said Templeton Feed and Grain was never just a building. It was the people and the community who gave it life from the bottom of our hearts. Thank you for standing with us during this difficult time. So very cool stuff. It's The Crash.
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I'm Susanna. We are getting ready for Paso Wine Fest this weekend. The Grand Tasting on Saturday. 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

0: It is the Crush 92.5, and we are looking ahead to the 13th annual Mac and Cheese Fest. 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Mark your calendar for Saturday, September 19th, out at Avila Beach Resort. 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
0: Talking about Be Balanced Pismo Beach, and we've got our friend Albert Borges here from Arroyo Grande. What is that like for the guys' side of things?
2: It was great. I mean, the first month I lost 18 pounds, almost 20.
0: That's so
2: and
0: cool.
2: That's where it was my goal.
0: What's a good takeaway for you?
2: I learned how to eat better, healthy foods, but we were in portions and stuff, and it was still great.
0: It's teaching you how to be healthy.
2: And then the coaches there are awesome. They keep in touch to see if you need any help or if you're doing okay. So you can call them at any time.
0: So if you had a favorite meal out of the Be Balanced recipe book, what would you say?
2: I'm a steak guy. So for me, the steak, but actually all the meals were great.
0: Yeah.
2: I mean, it has everything that I like, the vegetables, the fruit. I'm surprised because I love to eat.
0: Yeah.
2: but it worked out great for me.
0: Well, that's really cool. Someone that loves to eat that is stoked on the recipes from Be Balanced.
2: I liked everything. I just didn't know how to eat before.
0: 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Albert, thank you so much.
2: Well, you're welcome. Thank you for having
1: calling
2: me.
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3: Hi, thanks for having me again. It's always so fun.
0: 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You've been making all kinds of news in the last bit here. New location, who this?
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0: Specs by Kyla.
3: So surreal.
0: Specs by Kyla has moved just up and around the corner. 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

0: brand oriented. 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
0: 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And what's the new address again?
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0: Suki Waterhouse is back in love on the Crush 92.5. It's the Central Coast Perfect Blend, and Pepper Daniels jumping in with you here. Happy Thursday morning to you. Hope you are doing well. Music on the way to get us started. Some Ryan Adams, some Role Model, and more.
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0: last dinner party and count the ways on the Crush 92.5. It's the Central Coast Perfect Blend, and I'm Pepper Daniels with you. Vina Robles Amphitheater going to be hosting bluegrass legends, roots music legends, Alison Krauss and Union Station featuring Jerry Douglas. The Arcadia Tour is set for Friday, October the 2nd at Vina Robles Amphitheater. Always good to see Alison Krauss. You know, she's an Illinois native like me. And in fact, she grew up about 40 minutes away from where I grew up. Fun fact that you didn't know you were going to get today. Arcadia is the key word. And we're about the same age, too, I think. Arcadia is the key word, A-R-C-A-D-I-A, to the Crush text line at 805-903-1974.
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0: That's the Strokes, and they're going shopping here on the Crush 92.5. Pepper Daniels with you. One of our favorite local bands will be featured on the Crush Lounge Saturday morning at 10 a.m. Suzanne will have Nick Larson of Proxima Verata stopping by. The Crush Lounge, presented by 805 Beer, going to showcase Proxima Verata playing with the Slow Symphony 1 week from tonight, next Thursday night, at the Cal Poly Performing Arts Center. Really, really cool idea here. And it was, I heard a little bit of this. It's all their idea to get the symphony together and also to write the arrangements for the music. So it's going to be pretty special. It's also extra special because these guys all met at Cal Poly and they lived in the dorms right across from the Performing Arts Center. So from the dorms to the stage at Cal Poly, big things for Proxima Verata. 1 week from tonight, you can hear all about it Saturday morning at 10 a.m. and then podcasting. The Crush Lounge, presented by 805 Beer.
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1: The Crush 92.5. I'm Suzanne. Krista Smith, Paso Robles Wine Country Alliance, back in the house, and we're talking Paso Wine Fest. It's back.
2: It's back. It's almost here.
1: So let's talk about this. We're looking at May 15th, 16th, 17th. Yes. A lot of awesome going on. You can go to any given Paso winery and find something super fun all weekend. But then, of course, we come together at these sort of marquee events. We need tickets at PasoWine.com. Let's get into the weekend. What's first?
2: Yes. The first up is Paired Paso, which is a friendly food and wine pairing competition that we started last year. So this will be the second annual event. And there are 12 participating wineries that team up with chefs, either local or from out of area, to compete for the best wine and food pairing. And the best part is that you get to be the judge.
1: I was just going to ask, who judges this? Because yes. I will volunteer. But we can all volunteer by grabbing a ticket.
2: Exactly, yes.
1: Friday, May 15th, Paso Wine Fest Grand Tasting on that Saturday the 16th. Talk about that.
2: Yes, that is the event that you do not want to miss out of all the Paso Wine Fest offerings. There are over 100 wineries pouring all in one location. It is a once a year experience and it's so much fun.
1: Yeah.
2: So much fun.
1: So do you have any pro tips on like activations yet? Or because I know some of the wineries will go big and do something wild.
2: Yes. There are over 20 wineries this year that are doing the bigger activations.
1: Okay.
2: And there's a lot of fun things in store that we can't share with you just yet. It has to be a surprise when you get there, yeah. But lots of cool stuff happening.
1: Trying to get that Sue exclusive and she just will not do it. And then once we get through Saturday and the grand tasting is finished, Sparkling Paso on Sunday to sort of wind it all down. Like, we're not going to let go of the weekend just yet.
2: Yes.
1: This is sort of a brunch and bubbles type of thing, like that vibe.
2: Exactly. Yes. It's at Paris Valley Road Estate Winery, and it is all sparkling Paso wines paired with gourmet bites. It is a great way to wind down the weekend. It's very laid back, and it's beautiful out there.
1: Awesome. So, PasoWine.com. There's also an app for that, as they say. Do they still say that?
2: There is an app, so yes.
1: And that is free, and yes, it'll get you all around Paso Wine Country when you want to get out into the wineries after you're done with the Sparkling Paso or before the Grand Tasting or however you want to work your weekend.
2: Yes, and if you want to kick it off a day early, there's a lot of local wineries in Paso that are doing winemaker dinners.
1: Awesome.
2: On that Thursday.
1: Very cool. It's Krista Smith, always bringing us the fun with Paso Wine. Thank you so much.
2: Thank you.
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0: and Good to Be here on the Crush 92.5. Goose just finished up their El Ganzo, which is a jam band festival down in Cabo last weekend. I want to do that sometime. That'll be awesome. Their new album, Big Modern, will be out on June 12th. Now, Goose, not to be confused with Geese, because there's now a band on the scene, and it's a different scene. Goose is a jam band. I don't think Geese is. But there's a band called Geese. So there's now Goose and Geese.
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0: Johnny Blue Skies and the Dark Clouds. That is Situation here on the Crush 92.5. Hey, there's Pepper. They're going to release the Johnny Blue Skies and the Dark Clouds album, Mutiny After Midnight, next week in Europe, specifically the UK. Apparently, they have not got the album yet. It's been out since this spring, although I do know it's confusing. Like, he kind of released it, which I think was a fake release, and then pulled it back, got a lot of attention for it, and then would only sell it on vinyl at first, physical copies, and then only certain streaming services. So I'm not sure how that works worldwide. I mean, we would just assume if you're in England, you can just log on to Apple and get the music, but you can't. There's geofencing going on there. There's walls, virtual walls, you know, that segment all the countries.
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0: We're getting closer to the Santa Barbara Bowl date for the Black Keys. That's You've Got to Lose. The Black Keys going to be there on June 13th. Also going to be there this summer in August. We've been telling you this week about Interpol. They're going to be there August 14th, and we're giving away tickets this week. All you got to do is text North to the Crush text line to get in on that. 805-903-1974 for Interpol.
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2: 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And it was a silver medal winner at Paso Robles last year.
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0: That is here from Mumford & Sons with Chris Stapleton on 98.1 KJUG. And Saturday, we're at Paso Wine Fest for the Grand Tasting. 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
1: Today with Emily Tobin, the owner of Endless Designs by Tobin and Prince Charming. Emily, what first got you started in ceramics?
2: I took two classes in high school and then went to college and really missed it. So I started doing it on my own at a studio in Waco, Texas at Baylor.
1: Uh-huh.
2: And then started selling online in college and came home and started doing it full time.
1: Now, looking at your website, I'm seeing a lot of ceramic pieces that are inspired by marine life. Was that intentional?
2: I feel like I've always gravitated towards the ocean. I took art classes in high school and was always doing them of the ocean. I've always been very crafty too, so I had an earring business when I was about 8.
1: Oh.
2: And I was making jewelry, and then I did graphic design, regular art classes, and then ceramics really stuck when I took those in high school and just missed it. That was why I loved going to high school classes, because I got to do my ceramics.
1: Part of your business is also Prince Charming. Now, Prince Charming does hand prints not only for kids that you may see hanging on the wall, but adults too, right?
2: People like to celebrate like their wedding day with their husband and do like an adult print, but mostly I do little newborns, and so I usually like 3 weeks is like the top age to do it.
1: Mm-hmm.
2: Just because they grow up so fast, and then it's just a great piece to have on your wall and as a memory of the kid.
1: And you teach classes too, right?
2: So I have wheel throwing classes. I can do classes from 2 to 10 people, or even individual classes. If you have a bigger party, you take turns, but it's fun to watch.
1: A couple of different places you can get a hold of Emily and find out more about what she does. You can go to Endless Designs by Tobin.com or Prince Charming, P-R-I-N-T-S Charming by Tobin.com as well. Emily Tobin, thank you so much for taking some time to share your passion with us today.
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Shaking It Out with Florence and the Machine here on the Crush 92.5. It's Pepper Daniels with you. And this is a trivia question or a bar bet you could win sometime. If you memorize the name of the band, Primitive Radio Gods, the name of the song is actually called Standing Outside a Broken Phone Booth with Money in Hand.

0: That's Beck and new music there called Ride Lonesome on the Crush 92.5. Hi there. It's Pepper on our radar this week. We're reminding you that Alison Krauss and Union Station featuring Jerry Douglas going to be at Vina Robles Amphitheater. You might remember years ago, you remember the movie, Oh Brother, Where Art Thou? Such a great movie. The bluegrass music that was part of that. Jerry Douglas, big part of that. Big part of that. He's also big part of the Avicii song. Yeah, that's right. Jerry Douglas is featured on the Avicii song, Wake Me Up, as well. See him, see Alison Krauss, the whole band, October 2nd, VinaRoblesAmphitheater.com. Arcadia is the keyword for you to lock in a chance at tickets. Arcadia, text that to 805-903-1974.
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1: Suzanne here with my friend Kyla Skinner, Specs by Kyla. 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

0: always great, Casey Musgraves, and another brilliant album called Middle of Nowhere out from her with that song, Dry Spell. Here on the Crush 92.5, we're excited about Wine Fest getting underway. 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

Riptide from Death Cab for Cutie. That is their latest right there. They're coming with new music this year and a new tour, and it is going to stop at Vita Robles Amphitheater, which is basically sold out. They've got the verified resale tickets back up on the Ticketmaster site. You know, this is where users are able to go back and repost their tickets, and they

0: 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Lawn tickets right now are at $115. Down in the 200 section, you can get in for just under 200, and you'll be right about 200 or more, depending on how close you want to get to Death Cab for Cutie. I always recommend, if you are going to buy resale tickets, not third party, don't go third party, don't go with any of these other groups, go right back to Ticketmaster, right back to Vina Robles Amphitheater, and get them directly that way. It's the safest way to go about it. That's going to do it for me on this Thursday. Have a great afternoon. Music on the way from Jack Johnson, Kings of Leon, and more.
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1: All right, you've heard about it. 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We're talking with Rhonda Sabecki of Arroyo Grande. How many years have you been off the program?
2: 4 years.
1: Okay.
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1: That is so cool. 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
2: 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It also is affected by what we eat and how much exercise we do. 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